0: When you have to explain to your wife that the text that you just got was no, not in fact, a booty call. This is your
1: sorry.
0: This is your fault. We'll explain that next on 94.9 The River.

0: It's U2, Street of Dreams on 94.9 The River. River Afternoons with Melissa and Kevin.
1: That's different.
0: That's Melissa and Kevin. Yeah, it's sounding different. The afternoons, we have moved our morning show to afternoons. Every weekday afternoon, 3 to 7, is when you can hear us. And so it was a period of adjustment over the weekend. We were happy to be able to sleep in a little bit later.
1: Yeah,
0: last
1: it was wonderful.
0: Night into this morning.
1: Good plan. I had to tell myself, you can stay up later. You can.
0: I got to watch the entire Sunday Night Football game for the first time in years.
1: Look at you, big
0: boy. I know. It was right there till the end. And so about 8 o'clock or so, I get a text from Melissa, since we were sort of joking about this for days leading up to it. I get a text from Melissa, you up?
1: Which did make me laugh.
0: Yes, I'm up. As a matter of fact, I'm sitting on the couch next to my wife watching the Giants and Cowboys, and now things are really awkward.
1: Look at your phone and then put away real quick.
0: Because my wife is wondering who's texting and what it's about. So thank you for that.
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6: Heading down I-84 from the Flying Y all the way to the Nampa Karcher exit, you're going to be looking at a drive of just around 25 minutes. Taking 2026 from Eagle Road all the way to Franklin and Caldwell, you'll be looking at just around a 30-minute drive. Heading down I-44 from Eagle Road all the way to Main Street and Middleton, you'll be looking at just around 25 minutes. And heading northbound down Eagle Road from the I-84 exit all the way to State Street, it's just going to be around a 15-minute drive. 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

0: Such Great Heights. It's the Postal Service on 94.9 The River with Melissa and Kevin. Forecast is looking really nice, a little bit warmer on Wednesday for our next Wine Wednesday. Last time we were at Vintage 61 in Meridian, we couldn't sit outside.
1: Got
0: on their
1: real
0: deck.
1: Windy.
0: Yeah, it was windy. It's kind of nasty out in the spring, but we're looking at some ideal patio sitting weather.
1: Can't wait.
0: That pizza oven smells so good out there.
1: It does.
0: Fresh ingredients. Really good menu, too. A full menu.
1: Really delicious menu.
0: Yeah, a lot of these wine bars we go to just have appetizers and bites, mm-hmm. but Vintage 61 is different.
1: They're 10 through 1 Main Street.
0: Yeah, Main Street in Meridian, just catty corner for the post office. We'll see you there Wednesday, 5 to 7. Another Wine Wednesday with 94.9 The River.

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0: A slice of mid-80s MTV there from the Pet Shop Boys. It's West End Girls on 94.9 The River with Melissa and Kevin. We all get nostalgic from time to time about things like MTV from the 80s and even the early days of the internet in the 90s and old websites.
1: There is a post going viral that asks that question. To anybody who used the early internet in the early days, what's one app or website that you'll never forget?
0: Yeah, nostalgia for the 90s.
1: So for all of us nostalgia folks out there, there are some better websites that we used to spend so much time on. Now, this is something that came and went faster than I could even get attached to, so I never had one but a MySpace account.
0: MySpace was the big thing before Facebook even took off. MySpace was the social media OG. Yeah.
1: There was AOL Instant Messenger. I would race home at the end of the day to talk to a friend I had spent 8 hours at work with.
0: Yeah.
1: Talking to each other on AOL Instant Messenger at work. Ask Jeeves, used sparingly, and that just died in May. That just went away after 30 years in May.
0: Yeah, Ask Jeeves was kind of a precursor to Google.
1: Uh-huh.
0: Yeah.
1: There was Napster. Never got into that.
0: I got into Napster because free music, free illegal music. I was all about that. Yeah.
1: There was E-Bombs World. I don't know what that is.
0: E-Bombs World is kind of novelty cartoons and songs and stuff.
1: Yeah. Okay, I remember that one. Yeah. And then the Yahoo Games. Somebody said, I used to play cribbage against strangers until 4 o'clock in the morning in my basement apartment.
0: Now I'm doing it with slightly better technology.
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I say you look so fine that I really want to make you mine. 4, 5, 6, come on and get your kicks. 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
1: Are you ready to join a rest club?
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1: 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That'd be great.
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still adjusting to my new schedule, getting up at this crazy early hour. We really do have to be crazy to do this. 94.9 The River. Mary, in for Melissa and Kevin, who are no longer your morning show. They're your afternoon show, 3 to 7.

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5: Our Tuesday morning drive kicks off with I-84 at the speed limit from Caldwell all the way across to downtown Boise. Watch for construction on Chinden, northwest of Curtis between 43rd and 44th. Lane closures both directions on Karcher for the work between Midway and Middleton roads. Construction has closed the Highway 20-26 overpass crossing I-84 and lane closures for work northbound and southbound on the Central Valley Expressway at State Street 44. That's your latest traffic. I'm Danny Christos.
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0: 6 o'clock in the morning on a Tuesday. Oh, 94.9 The River with Mary here, just trying to get used to my new schedule. Stick around and you'll be glad you did. We've got Michigander on the way, the Fray Smashing Pumpkins next.
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4: Seeing a couple of slow pockets on I-84 building before Franklin Boulevard and before Black Cat Road. Eastbound I-84 after 10 Mile Road. Watch for a stall off on the shoulder. And eastbound on the connector, we have a disabled vehicle reported before Curtis Road. Watch for construction on Chinden northwest of Curtis between 43rd and 44th. And lane closures for that work on Karcher between Midway and Middleton Roads. It's causing slowing west of the freeway. That's your latest traffic. I'm Danny Christos.
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0: ready to move on from 90 degree highs and triple digit days, and you start looking around for signs of fall around the valley, and you'll see them with the leaves turning soon in the mountains. You've got Halloween stuff popping up in stores. Actually, got mixed feelings about this. I was glad to see the Halloween stuff popping up because I'm so ready for fall. But the Christmas stuff intermingling with the Halloween stuff, I just don't know about
1: and
0: that.
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4: Seeing a couple of slow pockets on I-84 building before Franklin Boulevard and before Black Cat Road. Eastbound I-84 after 10 Mile Road, watch for a stall off on the shoulder. And eastbound on the connector, we have a disabled vehicle reported before Curtis Road. Watch for construction on Chinden northwest of Curtis between 43rd and 44th, and lane closures for that work on Karcher between Midway and Middleton Roads. It's causing slowing west of the freeway. That's your latest traffic. I'm Danny Christos.
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5: Eastbound slowing on the freeway from Karcher across to 5 Mile Road. Stall off on the shoulder eastbound I-84 after 10 Mile Road and a disabled vehicle on the connector eastbound before Curtis. Eastbound 26 bunches up against Middleton Road. We're building scattered slowing across Chinden from Midland Boulevard to Cloverdale Road. Police reported on Chinden near Linder and Locust Grove Roads and construction between 43rd and 44th. Police reported on Eagle near Eustick and McMillan. That's your latest traffic. I'm Danny Christos.
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0: 94.9 The River with Mary. In from Melissa and Kevin. I guess you can't say I'm in from Melissa and Kevin because they're in their new time slot now from 3 to 7. You get me, 6 a.m. to 10 a.m. Melissa and Kevin from River Mornings are in the afternoons now from 3 to 7.
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4: Eastbound slowing on the freeway from Karcher across to 5 Mile Road. Stall off on the shoulder eastbound I-84 after 10 Mile Road and a disabled vehicle on the connector eastbound before Curtis. Eastbound 26 bunches up against Middleton Road, where buildings scattered slowing across Chinden from Midland Boulevard to Cloverdale Road. Police reported on Chinden near Linder and Locust Grove Roads and construction between 43rd and 44th. Police reported on Eagle near Eustick and McMillan. That's your latest traffic. I'm Danny Christos.
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3: This traffic report is brought to you by Port of Subs.

0: Crash reported on the eastbound I-84 on-ramp from Karcher. Heavy pockets eastbound on the freeway from there across to 5 Mile Road. And a stall off on the shoulder eastbound I-84 after 10 Mile Road. Disabled vehicle on the connector eastbound before Curtis. And a wreck northbound Linder. It's blocking both lanes at Deer Flat Road. Traffic gets passed using the shoulder. Eastbound 26 bunches up against Middleton Road. Scattered slowing across Chinden from Midland all the way into downtown Boise. That's your latest traffic. I'm Danny Christos.
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How soon is too soon to start putting out your decorations for Halloween? I mean, I get it. You couldn't carve a pumpkin right now and expect it to last on your doorstep through the end of October. But you could hang some lights up, put some tombstones in your yard. I just love going into holiday season. It's so much fun around the Treasure Valley. Thanks for letting us tag along. 94.

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3: Crash reported on the eastbound I-84 on-ramp from Karcher. Heavy pockets eastbound on the freeway from there across to 5-Mile Road. And a stall off on the shoulder eastbound I-84 after 10-Mile Road. Disabled vehicle on the connector eastbound before Curtis. And a wreck northbound Linder. It's blocking both lanes at Deer Flat Road. Traffic gets passed using the shoulder. Eastbound 26 bunches up against Middleton Road. Scattered slowing across Chinden from Midland all the way into downtown Boise. That's your latest traffic. I'm Danny Christos.
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3: Crash reported on the eastbound I-84 on-ramp from Karcher. Wreck eastbound on the freeway off on the left shoulder at Eagle and a stall off on the shoulder eastbound I-84 after 10 Mile Road. Traffic is heavy from Karcher across to 5 Mile Road. Disabled vehicle on the connector eastbound before Curtis and an accident eastbound Chinden at Franklin Boulevard, Nampa. Watch for construction on Chinden northwest of Curtis between 43rd and 44th. Wreck northbound Linder blocking both lanes at Deer Flat Road. Traffic gets passed on the shoulder. That's your latest traffic. I'm Danny Christos.
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3: Crash reported on the eastbound I-84 on-ramp from Karcher. Wreck eastbound on the freeway off on the left shoulder at Eagle, and a stall off on the shoulder eastbound I-84 after 10 Mile Road. Traffic is heavy from Karcher across to 5 Mile Road. Disabled vehicle on the connector eastbound before Curtis, and an accident eastbound Chinden at Franklin Boulevard, Nampa. Watch for construction on Chinden northwest of Curtis between 43rd and 44th. Wreck northbound Linder blocking both lanes at Deer Flat Road. Traffic gets passed on the shoulder. That's your latest traffic. I'm Danny Christos.
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I'm Mary. Melissa and Kevin still here. They'll join you 3 to 7. They're on weekday afternoon.

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Allegiant Stadium with Foo Fighters on stage September 26th. 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Oh yeah. Got till the 17th to sign up.

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0: 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She's up next.
1: Reluctantly crouched at the starting line. 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

It's Blues Traveler on the River with Runaround. I'm Rochelle. So excited about this next weekend and all that's going on. We've got Hyde Park Street Fair. We've got Boise Pride Festival. It's going to be a fun time and great weather to be out with our highs around 80 degrees. For today, about 78. Here's Peter Gabriel on the River.

0: It's Death Cab for Cutie, Stone Over Water. What a great song from them. We've got a Foo Fighters contest. Have you entered it yet? If not, you've got time. You might get to Vegas to see them at Allegiant Stadium. Foo Fighters on stage September 26th. 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

Smashing Pumpkins on the River. We're kind of waiting for the weekend, looking forward to each day that brings us closer to it. And that's our theme for lunch in the library today. And a great song about waiting from 07, going back a few years to hear that one. We've got the Killers on the River.

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0: 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I'll stop the world
1: and
0: melt
1: with you. And this. Semi-top kind of
2: life. And this.

0: in excess on the river. How about making a date night under the stars for this Friday? 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

Red Hot Chili Peppers on the River. Good morning. I'm Rochelle. Looking forward to the big weekend with Hyde Park Street Fair, Boise Pride Festival, and beautiful weather. High is real close to 80 degrees. Today, 78 degrees. And I just watched the Mayday movie with Ryan Reynolds, and this Bruce Springsteen track and so many others were all over it. This is I'm on Fire on the River.

0: Thunder with Olivia Dean on the river. And tomorrow, already Wednesday, we'll be here. Wine Wednesday, such perfect weather for that, too. We've got Melissa and Kevin taking their show on the road tomorrow. They'll be over at Vintage 61 Wine Bar and Kitchen, 1031 North Main Street in Meridian for another Fall Wine Wednesday, where you can get a stamp on your passport, maybe win some concert tickets, and the highly coveted 2026 Wine Wednesday t-shirt. 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
6: 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It's home. 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Lifting up local voices, sharing the moments that turn into lifelong memories. 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

It's Everlast on the River. In the noon hour, our Lunch in the Library theme, it's all about waiting. Well, a chance to play a really great 90s band. We're going to hear from 07 today for Lunch in the Library. Got the Lumineers on the River.

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I say you look so fine that I really want to make you mine. 4, 5, 6. Come on and get your kicks. Now you don't need a

0: 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You can either see Maddie on at the Knitting Factory, or we've got American Aquarium. Which band would you like to go to? Text me the name of the one you want tickets for to 208-287-2949. And stick around for lunch in the library. Waiting is our theme. We've got a great track coming up from 07 on the River.
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2: Good afternoon. I'm Rochelle, and we're waiting for the weekend. Waiting is our theme today for our lunch show. And a band from England that was formed in the late 90s, a really fun group called 07. Here's In the Waiting Line. It's Lunch in the Library on The River.

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Crows on the River, a lot going on this weekend. Can't wait for the Hyde Park Street Fair, Friday through Sunday, all kinds of music and art and crafts. And we've also got the Boise Pride Fest kicking off Friday through Sunday as well. That one will be in Ann Morrison Park, where Hyde Park Street Fair is going to be at Camelsback Park. Now on Thursday, we'll have some prizes for Pride, Patagonia tickets, and tickets to Trixie Mattel. There are side performances that are ticketed events, so we've got your free way in. Listen on Thursday for a chance to win those. Here's Gnarls Barkley on the River.

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It's Red Hot Chili Peppers. I'm Rochelle. Good afternoon. Nice weather this week. A lot cooler with our high today, 78 degrees. If we get a shower, it's going to happen around Thursday. And then that'll be behind us for the great weekend of outdoor fun with things like Boise Pride coming up, Hyde Park Street Fair. So much live music going on this weekend in town. We got Peter Gabriel now on the river.

0: Michigander on the River coming soon to Boise. It's been a while since he's visited us, so we're so glad we've scheduled a session with Michigander October 5th, but the show happens the night before, October 4th at the Shrine Social Club. That's going to be a great live river session here in our listener lounge. You know what we're doing tomorrow, sending our afternoon crew out on the road. Join Melissa and Kevin. They'll broadcast their show live from Vintage 61 Wine Bar and Kitchen. They'll be out at 1031 North Main Street in Meridian for another Fall Wine Wednesday. The weather's going to be perfect. You can visit us to get your Wine Wednesday passport stamped, maybe win some concert tickets or the Wine Wednesday t-shirt. Catch us there. We're at Vintage 61 Wine Bar and Kitchen tomorrow from 5 till 7 for Wine Wednesday with the River.
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It's the Police on the River. Had some fun last night at the Flicks, you know, best popcorn in town and great movies there supporting Idaho Film Week and really putting a lot of support into local filmmakers with the shorts that they're showing, different genres every night. I went to documentary night last night. It's going on through the rest of the week. Really great way to see some films I haven't seen before from local Boise and Idaho filmmakers. We've got The Shins on the River.

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0: Alanis Morissette on the river. Did you see recently she joined Brandi Carlile at Red Rocks? 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

0: That's
1: It's Sublime. I'm Rochelle. Hope it's a good afternoon. We've got some nice cool weather this week. 78 our high for today, about 81 tomorrow, and staying close to 80 degrees or under the next few days, which is great for all the outdoor events we've got coming up, and perfect for Wine Wednesday tomorrow at Vintage 61 Wine Bar. We've got In Excess on the river.

0: It's you two on the river, and you've probably been to the Boise Zoo, but have you been at night? 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

0: Collective Soul on the River. I'm Rochelle. Have a great afternoon. I'm going to take my doggo out, do a little hiking, and you're going to look forward to coming in next, Melissa and Kevin, with the River's Edge today in the 5 o'clock hour.
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0: Grace Potter not coming in too hot, coming in just right on that one. It's 94.9 The River with Melissa and Kevin.
1: Good afternoon.
0: Good afternoon to you. Had a dream about you last night. This is
1: what was I wearing?
0: This is not the first time I've had a dream about you in this similar context. This is one of those radio disaster dreams.
1: Do I need to not look you in the eye? Do I need to turn away? Am I going to blush?
0: You should be looking away in shame in anticipation of what's to come, because you do not come off looking good in this dream at all.
1: Oh, no.
0: We were doing a contest where we had multiple callers on the phone all competing for fabulous prizes by answering trivia questions or whatever. And it was clear that this whole thing was just dying, absolutely dying, because all the people that we had on the air were dumb as hell, which is odd because River listeners are famously smart. And we don't say that just to flatter you.
1: No, we don't.
0: We say it's because it's true. And it was just a complete disaster. And you sense this. And instead of trying to help me through this radio nightmare, you took your headphones off.
1: Walked off.
0: You pushed your chair away and you said, "That's it. I'm out of here." And you didn't leave the studio. You started tidying things up. You think, "I might as well make myself useful. I'm not good. This bit is dying. I want no part of it."
1: That sounds about what I would do in real life, doesn't it?
0: Sounds exactly like what you would do in real life. You just get out the little Lysol wipes and start, you
1: know, start cleaning the keyboards.
0: Cleaning the countertop, make yourself useful while Kevin just dies a slow, painful death over on the other side of the console. And as I said, this is not the first time that you have bailed on me in my dream when we were doing some kind of...
1: You just can't count on it, can you?
0: I think we need to reevaluate this whole relationship. I thought you had my back.
1: I'll bring you meat sticks.
0: The subconscious Melissa that haunts my dreams at 3 o'clock in the morning has not been there. That's right. She's back to make your life miserable.
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5: Heading down I-80 from the Flying Y all the way to the Nampa Karcher exit, you're going to be looking at a drive of just under 20 minutes. Taking 2026 from Eagle Road all the way to Franklin and Caldwell, you'll be looking at just around a 30-minute drive. Heading down I-44 from Eagle Road all the way to Main Street in Middleton, you'll be looking at just around 25 minutes. And heading northbound down Eagle Road from the I-84 exit all the way to State Street, it's just going to be around 20 minutes. 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

0: was a debut single that got a lot of people talking musically and lyrically. 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
1: Well, if you've been eyeing a particular car, might be the time to make your move right now. Edmunds just announced another handful of hot vehicles that are going to be discontinued after this year.
0: Oh.
1: Some of these may be on your wish list. Don't wait. Ford Escape, good for 25 years. That's going bye-bye.
0: I didn't know the Ford Escape was still around.
1: I didn't either.
0: I guess that's the problem.
1: I didn't know this either. The Volkswagen ID.4, the electric SUV that's already headed for retirement. Jeez.
0: For every successful electric or hybrid car, there are a lot
1: comes
0: of...
1: Comes another being
0: there. There are a lot of ones that are just not making it.
1: The Toyota GR Supra, that'll be no more after Toyota's partnership with BMW. That came to an end. And also the Tesla Model S. That's one of the most famous electric cars ever made, but all good things have to come to an end.
0: I guess you could probably get a good price on some of these soon-to-be discontinued vehicles, but you might
1: but then
0: not.
1: Getting them fixed.
0: Getting parts or repairs, that could be tough, too.
1: Hang on to that LeBaron.
0: Chrysler LeBaron.
1: So Barbie last year was a huge hit.

0: were able to go through security at 13 different U.S. airports. So you can wait with your friends and family at the gate, right?
1: Just like old times.
0: Right? Yeah. Well, now there's talk about removing the restriction on water bottles going through security. So you no longer have to chug your water after putting everything in the bins or, you know, go out with a full water
1: bottle. After a couple of really ham-handed terrorist attempts, we had the shoe prohibition through security and the water prohibition because some idiot tried to blow stuff up with a very small amount of liquid.
0: Yes.
1: And that's why we have this. And maybe this is finally coming back to...
0: Well, cynics might say they're just trying to get everybody to sign up to pay for that.
1: Yeah, because you need TSA pre-check for it, right? Yeah, that's how they get you.
0: Probably are, but airports are now being equipped with what they're called newer CT screening and technology and automated detection capabilities that can distinguish water from other liquids and identify any potential threats.
1: They probably could all along, too.
0: It's the little things that just make us so happy, isn't it?
1: Right, I guess so. And don't even get me started on what it costs to get a bottle of water at the airport,
0: too. No kidding.
1: And that is your Pop Culture Daily.
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4: Heading down I-84 from the Flying Y all the way to the Nampa Karcher exit, you're going to be looking at a drive of around 20 minutes. Taking 2026 from Eagle Road all the way to Franklin and Caldwell, you'll be looking at just around a 30-minute drive. Heading down Highway 44 from Eagle Road all the way to Main Street in Middleton, you'll be looking at just around 25 minutes. And heading northbound down Eagle Road from the I-84 exit all the way to State Street, it's just going to be around 20 minutes. 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

0: Remember last year when people were going nuts over that Starbucks barista mug?
1: I do.
0: And
1: it was ridiculous.
0: People were waiting in line in the middle of the night, and we laughed and pointed at them. Well, the world must love us because there's a new thing people are going nuts over at Starbucks.
1: Oh, goody.
0: Can't wait to tell you about that next on 94.9 The River. If you can-

0: Another keeper from British singer-songwriter Miles Smith. That's Hold Me in the Dark on 94.9 The River. It's Melissa and Kevin.
1: Howdy.
0: And it seems like pumpkin spice season just began. Well, it began about a month ago. So why not in the waning days of summer celebrate Halloween?
1: Because why not?
0: Here we are. And last year, you remember, at the holiday season, people are going nuts for that glass bear.
1: Barista.
0: The Barista mug. Right, it was the cutest thing in the world. They couldn't,
1: it was, wasn't it?
0: Couldn't keep them in stock.
1: Barf.
0: And people are going nuts, waiting in line through the wee hours, only to find out that they were all
1: sold out.
0: Sold out. And the rest of us just pointed and laughed. Well, the universe has a sense of humor because Starbucks has a new thing to obsess over. This is the Snoopy mug.
1: Oh.
0: This is to celebrate the 60th anniversary of It's the Great Pumpkin Charlie Brown.
1: Oh, I love me some Snoopy.
0: I know you do. And the so maybe you're not going to be laughing after all.
1: Maybe I'll be
0: laughing at you. Make sure you video yourself doing this, okay?
1: Trying to get a Snoopy. What, Starbucks now?
0: Yeah, today was launch day, okay. And predictably enough, there was already a feeding frenzy. It's two to a customer, but people were snapping them up and waiting in line before the stores even began. There are shortages already. The Snoopy mug is shaped kind of like the Barista mug. You got Snoopy wearing a green scarf. Orange hat, so he looks like a pumpkin.
1: Cute.
0: And you stick the straw through Snoopy's head, just like you did with the bear last year, and perched on top of the straw is Woodstock.
1: Oh, that's cute.
0: That is why people...
1: That's something I probably would enjoy.
0: That is why people are going nuts for it. And it's going to be so fun to watch the social media videos with the angry women who are just lashing out at the men waiting in line because you know the men aren't Snoopy fans. They just want to buy them and resell them.
1: Take them to eBay.
0: Those guys are the problem. And we also get to hear about lives that were ruined because we can't get the thing that we didn't even know about 24 hours earlier. It's going to be so fun.
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5: Heading down I-84 from the Flying Y all the way to the Nampacartier exit, you're going to be looking at a drive of around 20 minutes. Taking 2026 from Eagle Road all the way to Franklin and Caldwell, you'll be looking at just around a 35-minute drive. Heading down Highway 44 from Eagle Road all the way to Main Street in Middleton, you'll be looking at just around 25 minutes. And heading northbound down Eagle Road from the I-84 exit all the way to State Street, you're going to be looking at also around 25 minutes. 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

0: It's 94.9 The River. Melissa and Kevin, love to send you to see some live music on us. American Aquarium, that is a vintage 2006, I believe, is when the band started. Well, over 20 years ago in Raleigh, North Carolina. They're alt country, Americana.
1: Awesome.
0: Oh, yeah. No matter how you like to categorize them, they put on a good show, and we'd love to send you that show.
1: Tuesday night at the Knit. You want to go? They're yours. American Aquarium is what you text over right now. American Aquarium, 287-2949.
0: That's all you got to do to grab them from us on 94.9 The River.

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0: That's what Melissa likes to say. She lives in Garden City, and Meridian's quite the haul for her.
1: Everything's a haul for me. I can't help it.
0: Well, it's worth,
1: I'm an old lady.
0: We're going to make it worth your while because Vintage 61 Wine Bar and Kitchen on Main Street is a place that we have had Wine Wednesday a couple of times before. Nice people.
1: Lovely.
0: Great restaurant. Really good, complete food menu, including that pizza that they make right on the back deck there.
1: It is divine.
0: In the oven. Yeah. So please join us for all the fun. 5 to 7 tomorrow. Vintage 61 Wine Bar and Kitchen, 1031 North Main Street in downtown Meridian. 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

0: 94.9 The River with Melissa and Kevin. Yeah, we're here now, sleeping in.
1: This is where we are.
0: Still trying.
1: This is where it's come to.
0: Still orienting ourselves. We don't know how we ended up here, but we're here. 3 to 7 weekdays. Please make a note of it. Glad you're listening.
1: People get so freaked out by dogs dying in movies, myself included. And that's why there's a website that warns you about it in advance.
0: I've heard of this, I think.
1: And it's why actress Anne Hathaway, she's got a take. She says, I feel like movies that kill dogs should automatically be rated R. I would agree with that. Doesn't matter if anybody curses. Doesn't matter if there's violence. If a dog dies, I'm out. R-rated, pass. I'm kind of that way. She can't even watch Babe, can she, Renee?
0: She bailed on the first 5 minutes of Babe because the other farm animals were making fun of him, and she just couldn't handle that. And if she sees a dog in a dramatic TV show, yes, she'll say, nothing better happened to that dog. And she'll issue the warning to me like I have something to do with it.
1: Babe, Bambi, Benji. I couldn't even watch Charlotte's Web because I knew something was going to happen to an animal. But she was forced, Anne Hathaway was forced to deal with the issue because of her new movie, The End of Oak Street, which is out today. It's about a neighborhood designed by dinosaurs. And near the beginning of the movie, the family dog goes missing. And people have been asking if what happens to the dog? And she says, well, in this movie, we break the rules a little bit. They might not be one of them, so don't worry. The dog doesn't die. She's also got a theory as to why people are so worried about dogs dying in movies. She says, I think everybody is so traumatized by John Wick. I would agree. I'm like that. You know, I say that right up front. If there's a dog, whatever happens to that dog, I'm out. Even though I know internally that the prop dog,
0: you know, it's not real.
1: Cairo, whatever. But I just like, you know, if something happens to an animal, I can't do it.
0: Yeah, my wife can watch a crime drama where dozens and dozens of people die and she's just fine. But if that dog is in danger for even a minute, then we got a problem. Mm-hmm. Then we got the R rating.
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4: Heading down I-84 from the Flying Y all the way to the Nampa Karcher exit, you're going to be looking at a drive of around 25 minutes. Taking 2026 from Eagle Road all the way to Franklin and Caldwell, you'll be looking at just a little over a 30-minute drive. Heading down Highway 44 from Eagle Road all the way to Main Street in Middleton, you'll be looking at just around 25 minutes. And heading northbound down Eagle Road from the I-84 exit all the way to State Street, you're going to be looking at just around 25 minutes. Fast, reliable, straightforward pricing. 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

0: Well, the Foo Fighters song Learn to Fly seems like the perfect springboard for us to let you know about the Foo Fighters Fly Away. Foo Fighters in Las Vegas, Saturday night, September 26th.
1: And you're in a suite.
0: You're
1: looking down on everybody.
0: Literally.
1: Watching that show.
0: Literally looking down on the great unwashed because you're in a suite with the high rollers and the muckety mucks.
1: Yeah, baby. And some fun money to blow however you want to.
0: Yeah, $500 in fun money courtesy of Dollar Loan Center, airfare, hotel, and suite tickets for you and a guest. Get in on that before the end of the day on Thursday. That is a deadline for the Foo Fighters Fly Away. Just go to riverboise.com for that. It's Jonah Kagan with God Needs the Devil on 94.9 The River.

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0: She's so hooked on this next track. It's practically her new ringtone.
1: Ready for another round? Here goes.
2: River's Edge brought to you by Roland Records here in Boise on Fairview, just east of Cole. This is a great song. Got a really good backstory, especially because it came out of the breakup between two members of the band. It was released in 2024, the first single from the album known as Submarine. It's kind of a sleek, funky, dreamy pop track with underneath the danceable sound is a song about violating or avoiding conflict and being unable or unwilling to have the difficult conversation in a relationship. It's the Marias. It's called Run Your Mouth.

0: Avoidance as a protective mechanism. I love that. Run your mouth. That is the Maria's for 2024.
1: And that is today's River's Edge selection. Another one tomorrow, right about this time here at 94.9 The River with Melissa and Kevin. And here is one of those. Let's rank the states from first to last. And Idaho is dead last.
0: Is this good or?
1: 50th out of 50. And that's not a bad thing at all.
0: Hey, we're number 50.
1: We're number 50. We are dead last among the 50 states in per capita usage of OnlyFans. Yay, us.
0: A lot of people even don't even know what OnlyFans is.
1: OnlyFans is a subscription social media phenomenon, a hugely successful phenomenon. That's about 99.9% smut.
0: Right.
1: There are some legitimate channels there, but it's mostly smut that's keeping the lights on at OnlyFans. It's brought in more than $5.3 billion. Actually, this year, they're projected to bring in $5.3 billion, which would be a boost of over 10% from last year.
0: If it's weird, there's an audience that's OnlyFans.
1: Oh, yeah. Right? And it's not just young guys who are into this.
0: No.
1: 85-year-old Donna Mills.
0: Donna Mills from Knott's Landing.
1: She's making bank. On OnlyFans.
0: To keep her lights on.
1: And the state with the highest per capita usage of OnlyFans is North Dakota.
0: Really? Well, there's nothing to do in North Dakota.
1: Ever spent a winter in North Dakota? A lot of guys there, too. A lot of young guys.
0: Yeah, you know, a lot of oil workers, too.
1: Uh-huh. Mm-hmm. So
0: that's probably where it's coming from. The patch.
1: Bunch of perverts. Okay, so you can distance yourself since you haven't lived there in a while.
0: Again, it's a variety of things. You want to look at weird feet. There's the OnlyFans for
1: that. There's everything. So finally, North Dakota is number one in something.
0: Yay!
1: And as for Idaho, I guess we have found other ways. We found other ways to waste our money here.
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7: Heading down I-84 from the Flying Y all the way to the Nampacarcher exit, you're going to be looking at a drive of around 30 minutes. There also has been a crash reported at Emerald, but it's only affecting the left-hand shoulder. Taking 2026 from Eagle Road all the way to Franklin and Caldwell, you'll be looking at just around a 35-minute drive. Heading down Highway 44 from Eagle Road all the way to Main Street in Middleton, you'll be looking at just around 30 minutes. And heading northbound down Eagle Road from the I-84 exit all the way to State Street, it's just going to be around 20 minutes. 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

0: Snow Patrol on 94.9 The River sounds different. Thanks for being with us this afternoon. It's Melissa and Kevin.
1: All right. The thing everybody's talking about over on TikTok and Instagram is ferritin face.
0: Ferritin face.
1: Sounds like an insult. But actually, it's a term for the dark under eye circles, the pale skin, the permanently exhausted look. I thought it was just being middle-aged.
0: Ferritin is kind of iron related, isn't it?
1: It is. Yeah. It's actually a protein that stores iron, and low levels can actually signal the deficiency that affects about 1 in 3 of us adults. Common symptoms include headaches, dizziness, fatigue. Sometimes you get that washed out, pale face, dark under eye circle look.
0: Or
1: face.
0: Sometimes as you get older, I've got it, the permanent eye bags.
1: The permanent eye bags.
0: That are just never going to get any better. So, you got to accept it.
1: But
0: right?
1: Now before you go start self-diagnosing yourself in the mirror, experts, skin experts are saying those dark circles can also come from just bad sleep, poor genetics even too.
0: Yeah.
1: Just, so don't

0: Weber Traffic Studio.
1: Heading down I-84 from the Flying Y all the way to the Nampacarcher exit, you're going to be looking at a drive of around 30 minutes. Taking 2026 from Eagle Road all the way to Franklin and Caldwell, you'll be looking at just around a 35-minute drive. Heading down Highway 44 from Eagle Road all the way to Main Street in Middleton, you'll be looking at just around 30 minutes. And heading northbound down Eagle Road from the I-84 exit all the way to State Street, it's going to be just around 20 minutes. 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